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Back in Las Vegas, two nights, one stage, September 18th and 19th. Benson Boone will be there, Cardi B, the Goo Goo Dolls, Snoop Dogg, Weezer. 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

Fridays and more. We are celebrating America's 250th. Maybe help you get on a road trip you didn't plan on taking this year. 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Maybe the Redwoods in Northern California. Jody and Bender have your shot to get your share of the 250K USA giveaway. That's $2,500 tomorrow morning at 8.

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up at that homestand. 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

busiest man in broadcasting, I'm telling you. Glad he could squeeze us in. Bob Howard's on the way. It's 95.7 The Jet, variety of the 80s, 90s, and more. It's Sarge and Aerosmith.

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2: The Elite Eight continues our Tournament of Champions Puget Sound Showdown. Let's bring back the two Hall of Famers that have advanced this far. We'll begin Tony in Lake Stevens. Hi, Tony.
3: Good morning, guys. Thanks morning. For having me back.
4: Tony!
2: Tony, you're facing the Dream Crusher. He is the reigning Tournament of Champions champion, Craig in Snohomish. Hi, Craig.
5: Good morning, lovely people. Morning.
4: Craig.
2: So everyone is feeling confident that they're going to advance to the Final Four. You guys are going to buzz in with your name when you know the answer. First person of 5 wins. Jody can clean up the mess, but she can't win. So you guys, we have to go until somebody gets 5. Here we go. What was the first state admitted to the U.S. after the 13th?
5: Tony. Missouri.
2: Craig.
5: Can you read the full question?
2: What was the first state admitted to the U.S. after the 13 original colonies? Jody.
6: Vermont.
2: Wow.
6: Mm-hmm.
5: Look at you. Ooh, good job.
2: What was the name of the Ewing brother that left for Knott's Landing?
5: Tony. J.R.
2: Craig, you can steal it.
5: Rudolfo.
2: Jody.
6: Millard.
2: Looking for Gary. Gary Ewing. Gary Ewing. That was Ted Shackelford.
6: Gary.
2: What type of school offers a class called torts?
5: Craig. Tony. Law school.
2: What country is made up of 26 cantons?
5: Craig. Switzerland.
2: What movie earned 11-year-old Anna Paquin a Best Supporting Actress Oscar? Craig.
5: The piano.
2: Who runs the magazine The Watchtower? Jody.
6: The Jehovah's Witnesses do.
2: Wow. Mm-hmm. Scoreboard.
6: Mm-hmm. Craig has 3. Tony not yet on the board.
2: In the movie Private Parts, what nickname did Howard Stern call his New York City program director? Jody.
6: Was it a pig vomit?
2: Yeah.
5: Wow.
6: Helpful information.
2: How many lines are in the Climate Pledge Arena logo?
5: Tony,
2: go ahead.
5: 4.
2: Craig, you can steal it.
5: 3.
2: Jody.
6: 5.
2: Looking for 6.
6: Damn.
2: What does JPEG stand for? Jody.
6: I don't know. I'm going to get it wrong. What?
2: I love the yeah. And then nobody answered.
6: No.
2: We're looking for Joint Photographic Experts
6: Joint.
2: Group.
6: Joint.
2: That's what JPEG stands for. Yeah. Scoreboard.
6: Craig has 3. Tony not yet on the board.
2: How many miles do you have to bike in an Ironman race?
5: Tony. 80.
2: Craig, you can steal it.
5: 50.
2: Jody.
6: 100.
2: 112.
6: Ugh.
2: What kind of car did the Blues Brothers drive? Jody.
6: An Edsel.
2: 1974 Dodge Monaco police car.
6: Right.
2: I would have taken police car,
6: police
2: but that's
6: car.
2: Okay.
6: Yeah.
5: Mm-hmm.
2: What are the youngest Girl Scouts called?
5: Craig.
2: No, wait.
6: No, Tony.
2: Tony.
6: Mm-hmm.
5: Brownies.
2: Craig, you can steal it.
5: That was going to be my guess.
2: Wow. Okay. Jody.
6: Waffles.
2: Daisies. Daisy Scouts. I was a Daisy Scout dad. Because Bailey was a Daisy Scout.
6: That's cute.
2: Scoreboard.
6: I was not a Daisy Scout. Craig has 3. Tony not yet on the board.
2: Seahawks beat the Patriots to win Super Bowl 60. What was the score?
5: Tony. 29-13.
2: What movie has the American Film Institute named the best American movie of all time?
5: Tony.
2: Craig. Tony.
5: Citizen Kane.
2: What Major League Baseball team did former President George W. Bush co-own?
5: Craig.
2: Craig.
7: Texas Rangers.
2: Scoreboard.
6: Craig has 4, Tony has 2.
2: Ringo Starr was born who?
5: Tony.
2: Tony.
5: Richard Starkey.
2: The kitchen god's wife was Amy Tan's second.
7: Craig.
2: Craig for the win.
7: The Joy Luck Club.
2: Game over.
5: Good job, Craig.
2: Over.
6: Damn.
2: Craig in Snohomish has advanced to the Final Four. Tony, you will always be a Hall of Famer. No one can take that from you.
6: Forever in our hearts.
5: Thank you, guys. Well good done. Job, Craig.
2: Craig, well done.
7: Thanks, Tony.
6: Joy Luck Club. Nice.
2: Craig will be playing again later this week. Yeah. How about that?

0: 7, The Jet. Jody and Bender will be live at 6. In the meantime, it's the pre-show. Catching up on stuff you may have missed. Spanning the globe to find the news you didn't know you needed to know. You know? The Daily Bender Gazette. Now, here's Bender.
1: Brought to you by Olympic Hot Tub.
2: Better you, better life.
1: This, I believe, would actually ruin your afternoon.
2: Oh.
1: A man in?
2: Georgia.
1: Fresno, California.
2: California, okay. All right, I thought you were going to say Florida.
1: A visitor at Camp Edison required emergency rescue this past weekend after falling into a vault toilet while attempting to get his dropped sunglasses. Is a vault toilet just a porta potty?
2: I would think so. Let's like look a honey up an bucket? Image. It's a waterless, non-flushing restroom that collects waste in a sealed underground tank.
1: It's a honey bucket.
2: So there's a lot of stuff in there.
1: The Fresno County Sheriff's Office reported that the man fell into the chemical storage tank.
2: Ugh.
1: They got him out of there within 15 minutes. Now.
2: A long 15 minutes.
1: That is a long 15 minutes.
2: Yeah.
1: If he fell in while trying to get his sunglasses, you know he fell in head first.
2: He sure did. Is there any pair of sunglasses that's worth 15 minutes in a sewage tank?
1: Take sunglasses out of it.
2: Uh-huh.
1: Other than your child,
2: uh-huh.
1: Is there anything worth diving into a honey bucket toilet to retrieve?
2: I'm embarrassed to say I'd probably go in after my phone. I'll put my head in sewage for 10 minutes.
1: Text us to 52309. What would you go in to the honey bucket tank
2: head
1: to
2: first.
1: Retrieve? Head, if he fell in.
2: That's no big
1: reaching
2: deal.
1: For the sunglasses, you know he fell in head first.
2: But that's not what happened because these are small. Yeah, like he did not go in foot first. There's no chance.
1: 15 minutes?
2: It's a long time.
1: But like he couldn't stand up?
2: He couldn't get out. I bet his face was like 2 inches from the sludge. No thanks. That's a ride I'm not interested in being on.
1: But if he fell in head first, his face was already...
2: Oh, he got dunked. Yeah. But he didn't drown in it. So he got dunked and then he probably tried to struggle himself up, but he couldn't get out. So it was probably right there.
1: Text a winning lottery ticket.
2: Yeah.
1: That's a good one.
2: That's a good one.
1: That's a good one. I think we'd all be in unison. I think we'd all line up to take a nosedive.
2: What about a lottery ticket that you don't know if if it's a winner?
1: No.
2: Then no.
1: No.
2: Give up the chance. The chance. 100% chance your face is going into sewage.
1: What value of a lottery ticket? Like if it's a scratch ticket and you know you've won $100, are you going in after it?
2: For $100? No way. But for $10,000, yep.
1: Okay, so $10,000, that's
2: my limit.
1: That's the floor.
2: Mm-hmm.
1: Not the limit, that's the floor.
2: That's the floor. What's your floor?
1: Hmm.
2: Dunk your head in the sewage,
1: oh.
2: And then have your face 2 inches above it for another 13 minutes.
1: Mm.
2: $10,000, right?
1: Mm.
2: You gonna go lower than me?
1: Mm.
2: You gonna prices right me? $1!
1: Would you go in for $1,000?
2: No.
1: For $1,000?
2: No, because you could catch all sorts of diseases.
1: You
2: and I'd only catch a disease for $10,000.
1: Yeah. Text 52309 regarding your Gazette story. Vault toilets are permanent structures and sometimes 15 to 20 feet deep. So there was probably no way for him to stand in the poo.
2: Ugh.
1: Ugh.
2: Yuck.
1: Text, I would have jumped for $1,000.
2: $1,000?
1: $1,000. Jody says 10,000 is her minimum for jumping into the poo. Keep in mind, we're saying jumping in. This guy fell in while trying to rescue his sunglasses.
2: No sunglasses are that nice. What brand? Do you think they're like Ray-Bans? Or do you think they're maybe his Meta glasses?
1: Oh, well, maybe.
2: Like, you can just buy another pair of sunglasses.
1: Text, a vault toilet. It's a holding tank for wilderness restrooms at state parks. It's not a porta potty. They can sometimes hold between 1,000 and 3,500 gallons.
2: Ugh.
1: It's chemically treated to dissolve waste and control smell. No running water, off-grid locations. What's worth diving for? Car keys.
2: Car keys, because if you're at a trailhead, then you're really going to be in trouble.
1: Car keys, key fob. Jody says $10,000, a lottery ticket.
2: A winning lottery
1: ticket. A winning lottery ticket. But for Jody, it's a minimum of 10 grand.
2: Yeah.
1: I said 1,000. Now, I'm not sure if I'm standing at the edge of the tank. If it's like, okay, here's your 1,000, jump head first, because that's how we think the guy fell in.
2: We're going with our original scenario, okay, which is first he dunked his head, so your head's getting dunked, and then you're hovering over it for 13 more seconds, okay, or 13 more minutes.
1: Text, you will not find car keys in the poop vault. It will sink. Well, that doesn't mean you can't swim to the bottom. I'm just saying.
2: Yuck.

0: Fox 13 Weather Center. I'm meteorologist Abby Oconee. High temperatures today in the mid to upper 80s across the greater Seattle area. A couple of us in the low 90s. A heat advisory still in effect until later on tonight. Dry weather with elevated fire danger. Showers, cooler temperatures for Thursday.
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1: All the texters to 52309 are calling out the factual specifics of the last talkback that was just aired.
2: Hey, Jody and Bender. This is Becky from Marysville. I just want to tell you guys that I've listened to you for probably 3 years and have played many games, won prizes. But overall, just listening to you guys every day from 6 to 11 is amazing. Love you guys.
1: The text window exploded. She means 6 to around 9:48, right?
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1: Not necessary.
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3: She gets caught up in the program. She loses track of time. You could see how that could happen.
1: Wow.
4: 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For damn, I haven't heard that in a while. Can you guys play I Am Woman by Helen Reddy? I love that song.
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0: Jody and Bender's.
1: Up.
0: Haven't heard that in a while.
5: I am strong. Strong. I am invincible. Invincible. I am woman.
3: Oh, yeah.
1: Sure.
2: Listening to you guys every day from 6 to 11 is amazing. Love you guys.
5: Watch me grow. 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
1: Text 11. 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

0: overall, just listening to you guys every day from 6 to 11 is amazing. Love you guys.
1: Love you too.
2: Okay.
3: Oh, damn. Man, do I love my Helen Reddy tape that my mom gave me. She could tell.
1: She could tell
3: the kind of kid I was growing up into. She's like, you're going to need this.
1: No one would have any idea that Jody's been up since like 2 o'clock this morning.
3: Ugh, criminy.
1: And I'm surprised that in 2026, where our phones can control everything, we have apps for everything, we've got timers and everything, we have Alexa, we've got all of this stuff.
3: Yep.
1: Why does the smoke detector, when the batteries are low, still chirp? And the chirping only starts at 1 o'clock in the morning.
3: I recently got mine replaced.
1: Yeah.
3: You know, you're supposed to replace.
1: Well, how recently?
3: Well, they're only supposed to last 10 years. But I think mine were in there for like 13 years. And I was just thinking last week I should change the batteries in these mofos. But I pulled out my little stepladder and I opened it up and I had the extra 9-volt in my hand. I opened it up and I realized that they're actually double A's. And I was like, well, I have the wrong battery, so I'll do this some other time. Needless to say, I never did it. Last night, around 1:30, this morning. Thank you, Bender. Thank God for you. That's actually this morning. Why don't you get up off me? It was the loudest chirp.
1: Yeah.
3: It also, like, it not only rustled me, but I went flying out of bed, threw my robot inside out, ran downstairs with my knife, assuming that it was the alarm, but it wasn't. It was the damn smoke alarm. And I looked at all the ones to see which one wasn't flashing green, and it was the downstairs one, which I could barely reach. So I'm on my stepladder in my robe, which is falling open because it was inside out. That's fine. Let everyone see. And I'm trying to get the new batteries in, and it took me forever, and I like almost fell over backwards. 1 a.m. I was sweating profusely.
1: Rarely.
3: Yeah.
1: Do you offer a 1 a.m. show?
3: I know. And the 1 a.m. show, when I flip on those hallway lights, it's bright. So if you're in the area,
1: the neighbors are like, man, 1 a.m. show, this never happens.
3: And it was probably a pretty good show because, you know, I was up on my tiptoes on the stepladder with my arms up in the air. Like, you get a good look at every single thing. So I finally got the new stinking batteries in, but the light doesn't change to green. So then I'm Googling, kid smoke alarm, why not green? Why red? Why middle of night? And it's just like, you have to, you know, do all this stuff. So I said, F it, I'm going back upstairs to try and get another couple hours of sleep, which I did not. But instead, I watched the Great British Bake Off, which usually relaxes me. But this morning, it did not relax me.
1: Tex, she could be an hour ahead and including the pre-show.
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2: Good morning.
1: Morning lows in the 60s, a high in the mid to upper 80s in Seattle today, where it's World Cup Day again. Seattle Stadium will watch Bosnia and Herzegovina versus Qatar. Gates at the stadium open at 9, but at 8 a.m., a mile-long pedestrian zone will be set up, so plan accordingly. You can listen to all the games on the iHeartRadio app. You know, speaking of World Cup, Seattle has been ranked the top World Cup host city for bar crawls, local pubs seeing huge crowds, but that's not the only place to find people. People are riding. Lime says ridership numbers for the whole first week of World Cup events in Seattle brought in more than 300,000 individual trips on Lime devices and 280,000 Sound Transit Link Light Rail riders for the Australia game, far exceeded the previous high watermark for the Seahawks parade. So it's going to be a good day here in Seattle. Seahawks hosting an official trophy tour to celebrate their Super Bowl victory. You could see the Lombardi trophy. You could probably smell it, but you can't lick it because you get in trouble. The tour will include stops on the Pacific Northwest, internationally in Canada, Germany, and Australia. It kicks off July 25th at Seahawks training
2: camp.
1: Jody
2: knows, by the way, because the first time the Seahawks won the Super Bowl, she tried to lick the trophy and
1: just
2: was tackled.
1: Just want to get a taste, baby. Just a little taste. Now through September 7th, our backyard here at the radio station, the Olympic Sculpture Park, will host a family-friendly miniature golf course designed by Seattle-based artists. It's so cool. And appropriate for children, great family event. It's right over here if you want to do something new.
2: It's right over here,
1: everyone. I'm pointing. Americans across four states cast their votes yesterday in primaries and runoffs ahead of the November midterm elections. And in a rare bipartisan move, the Senate yesterday voted to limit the president's war powers by directing him to remove U.S. military forces from the conflict in Iran. Mega Millions jackpot up to nearly $500 million after nobody won last night's lottery drawing. You know what that means.
2: We're getting closer.
1: We're getting real close.
2: You and I don't put our $20 in until it hits $750.
1: Got to be a quarter of a billion.
2: Three quarters of a billion.
1: Right. Otherwise, what are we going to do? Once they take the taxes out.
2: Stupid. Can't live on that.
1: No, you can't. Jack White's wife, Olivia Jean, filed for divorce after 3 years of marriage, citing, quote, inappropriate marital conduct, which makes further cohabitation unsafe and improper. Damn, Jack.
2: Wow.
1: What? Further cohabitation unsafe and improper? What did you do? This is Jack's third divorce. Daryl Hall is recovering from a successful kidney transplant. On TV today, The American Experiment on Netflix. Avatar Fire and Ash is streaming on Disney Plus. The Sheep Detectives on Amazon.
2: Oh.
1: Mackenzie will love that. And In the Hands of Dante is on Netflix.
2: I heard The Sheep Detective is extremely sad. Like, you walk out of there like your face is all swollen from crying.
1: Oh, man. Yeah. All the cartoons get you like that.
2: Well, though. No, The Sheep Detective, that's the Hugh Jackman movie.
1: Yeah, but...
2: That's not a cartoon.
1: Aren't they cartoon sheep?
2: No, they're real talking sheep.
1: It's claymation.
2: No, it's not.
1: It's live action.
2: Yes.
1: Okay. All right. Well, okay. Good to know. In sports, Mariners beat the Pirates in play again. You know what I was thinking of?
2: What were you thinking of?
1: Over the Hedge, like that style.
2: Oh, yeah. No, that's not it.
1: Yeah, okay. In sports, Mariners beat... You know what I was thinking of?
2: What were you thinking of? I was thinking of the song of the day. Journey's Open Arms, that's your song of the day. What are you giving me to look for?
1: I didn't get through my sports report.
2: Finish your sports. You're the one that was interrupting it, not me.
1: Well, I was making a joke because I interrupted, so then I interrupted again. I wasn't saying let's not do the sports report because there's a lot of important stuff to get through.
2: The Mariners won.
1: Yeah.
2: And?
1: Colombia, Croatia, and Portugal won their World Cups, Cup games yesterday. And Cristiano Ronaldo made history by being the first player to score in six different World Cup tournaments. And one more thing. It's about basketball.
2: Okay. Draft was last night.
1: Yes. Yeah. BYU freshman forward AJ DeBonsa was the first pick, but you know who the 14th overall pick was?
2: Nope.
1: UW big man Haynes Steinbach. So congratulations to him. He's going to the Charlotte Hornets.
2: Showdown next.
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0: and the Jet. Variety of the 80s, 90s, and more. It's Jody and Bender. It's time! The Elite Eight continues our Tournament of Champions Puget Sound Showdown. Let's bring back the two Hall of Famers that have advanced this far. We'll begin Tony in Lake Stevens. Hi, Tony.
1: Good morning, guys. Thanks morning. For having me back.
2: Tony.
0: Tony, you're facing the Dream Crusher. He is the reigning Tournament of Champions champion, Craig in Snohomish. Hi, Craig.
3: Good morning, lovely people. Morning.
2: Craig.
0: So everyone is feeling confident that they're going to advance to the Final Four. You guys are going to buzz in with your name when you know the answer. First person of five wins. Jody can clean up the mess, but she can't win. So you guys, we have to go until somebody gets five. Here we go. What was the first state admitted to the U.S. after the 13th?
3: Tony. Missouri.
0: Craig.
3: Can you read the full question?
0: What was the first state admitted to the U.S. after the 13 original colonies?
3: Kentucky.
0: Jody.
4: Vermont.
0: Wow.
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0: Look at you.
3: Ooh, good job.
0: What was the name of the Ewing brother that left for Knott's Landing?
3: Tony. J.R.
0: Craig, you can steal it.
3: Rudolfo.
0: Jody.
4: Millard.
0: Looking for Gary. Gary Ewing. Gary Ewing. That was Ted Shackelford.
4: Gary.
0: What type of school offers a class called torts?
3: Craig. Tony. Law school.
0: What country is made up of 26 cantons?
3: Craig. Switzerland.
0: What movie earned 11-year-old Anna Paquin a Best Supporting Actress Oscar? Craig.
3: The Piano.
0: Who runs the magazine The Watchtower? Jody.
4: The Jehovah's Witnesses do.
0: Wow. Mm-hmm. Scoreboard.
4: Mm-hmm. Craig has three. Tony not yet on the board.
0: In the movie Private Parts, what nickname did Howard Stern call his New York City program director? Jody.
4: Was it a pig vomit?
0: Yeah.
1: Wow.
4: Helpful information.
0: How many lines are in the Climate Pledge Arena logo?
3: Tony,
0: go ahead.
3: Four.
0: Craig, you can steal it.
3: Three.
0: Jody.
4: Five.
0: Looking for six.
4: Damn.
0: What does JPEG stand for? Jody.
4: I don't know. I'm going to get it wrong. What?
0: I love the, yeah. And then nobody answered.
4: No.
0: We're looking for Joint Photographic Experts Group.
4: Joint.
0: That's what JPEG stands for. Yeah. Scoreboard.
4: Craig has three. Tony not yet on the board.
0: How many miles do you have to bike in an Ironman race?
3: Tony. 80.
0: Craig, you can steal it.
3: 50.
0: Jody.
4: 100.
0: 112.
4: Ugh.
0: What kind of car did the Blues Brothers drive? Jody.
4: An Edsel.
0: 1974 Dodge Monaco police car.
4: Right.
0: I would have taken police car,
4: police
0: but that's
4: car,
0: okay.
4: Yeah.
0: What are the youngest Girl Scouts called?
3: Craig.
0: No, wait.
4: No, Tony.
0: Tony.
4: Mm-hmm.
3: Brownies.
0: Craig, you can steal it.
3: That was going to be my guess.
0: Wow. Okay. Jody.
4: Waffles.
0: Daisies. Daisy Scouts. I was a Daisy Scout dad because Bailey was a Daisy Scout.
4: That's cute.
0: Scoreboard.
4: I was not a Daisy Scout. Craig has three. Tony not yet on the board.
0: Seahawks beat the Patriots to win Super Bowl 60. What was the score?
3: Tony. 29-13.
0: What movie has the American Film Institute named the best American movie of all time?
3: Tony. Citizen Kane.
0: What Major League Baseball team did former President George W. Bush co-own?
3: Craig.
0: Craig.
3: Texas Rangers.
0: Scoreboard.
4: Craig has 4. Tony has 2.
0: Ringo Starr was born who?
3: Tony.
0: Tony.
3: Richard Starkey.
0: The kitchen god's wife was Amy Tan's second.
5: Craig.
0: Craig for the win.
5: The Joy Luck Club.
0: Game over.
3: Game. Good job, Craig.
0: Over.
4: Damn.
0: Craig in Snohomish has advanced to the Final Four. Tony, you will always be a Hall of Famer. No one can take that from you.
4: Forever in our hearts.
3: Thank you, guys. Well done. Good job, Craig.
0: Craig, well done.
5: Thanks, Tony.
4: Joy Luck Club. Nice.
0: Craig will be playing again later this week.
4: Yeah.
0: How about that?

0: 7 and 10. It's Jody and Bender. Imagine having to apply to buy something. I'm not sure it's necessary, but it's a brilliant marketing ploy.
1: Oh, boy. And
0: brilliant.
1: I'm in. I think I'm in. You have to apply to buy this perfume from a perfumery in Somerset, England. And they make 100% natural, small batch, seasonal perfumes. And if you think that that sounded obnoxious, wait, I'm just getting started.
0: So when you say apply, is this like a raffle? Because I've been part of that when like new shoes go on sale and right. It's a raffle because they only made a certain number.
1: You can't buy a bottle. You have to sign up for a wait list to join the Ledger. And the Ledger is a seasonal subscription. But that doesn't mean that you get a bottle. After you join the Ledger, then there's a lottery.
0: Well, a lottery would entail you buying something to get into it.
1: The lottery is you might be picked from the wait list to get one of these bottles of perfume.
0: So they're compiling a database.
1: Right.
0: And in doing so, they get all your info.
1: Right.
0: And then they, quote unquote, drop you into a lottery.
1: Right.
0: To try to win a bottle of perfume.
1: Right. Which
0: you pay for.
1: Yeah.
0: This is brilliant.
1: It's brilliant. And it's all like very natural. It's put out on the equinox like the solstice.
0: How much?
1: $129. That's not terrible in perfume costs.
0: So you go to their website.
1: Uh-huh.
0: You give them all your information.
1: Right.
0: You hope to God you get dropped into this lottery. You hope
1: get
0: picked.
1: No, first
0: the
1: you have
0: Ledger.
1: To, yeah, first you hope to God that you get on the Ledger. And then you hope to God that you...
0: $129
1: right.
0: If you're lucky to be chosen.
1: Right. And this is kind of the cool part because I was saying before, I would never spend $129 on a bottle of perfume I've never smelled, but they send you the perfume and then they send you a little vial of the perfume.
0: Uh-huh.
1: So you open the vial first to see if you even like it. And if you don't like it, then you send it back because they've only got like so many.
0: They have a warehouse. It's brilliant.
1: No.
0: Yes.
1: No. It's tea blends, wildflowers, terracotta, diffusion stones, art prints.
0: Okay. Well, if you have all the ingredients, make it yourself. Why go through all this?
1: Oh, man. All the perfumiers are going to pass out when you talk like that. This is an age-old practice.
0: It's an age-old practice, and it's a brilliant marketing ploy.
1: I'm going to sign up.
0: Trying to build up their database. Off air, Jody goes, this is so obnoxious, but I'm in.
1: I'm in.

0: The sequel would drop in June of 2025. June 24th, 1995, during a concert in San Francisco, Pearl Jam's Eddie Vedder leaves the stage after only a few songs due to a bout of stomach flu. It's worth mentioning because who finished the show for him?
1: Who?
0: Neil Young.

0: That was 1995. June 24th, 2005. Tom Cruise sits down with Matt Lauer on the Today Show. Matt Lauer calls Tom out for publicly giving Brooke Shields a hard time for taking antidepressants postpartum. Remember this?
1: But what happens, the antidepressant, all it does is mask the problem. There's ways of vitamins and through exercise and various things. I'm not saying that that isn't real.
2: But aren't there examples where it works?
1: Matt, you don't even, you're glib. You don't even know what Ritalin is. If you start talking about chemical imbalance, you have to evaluate and read the research papers on how they came up with these theories, Matt.
3: You're glib.
0: You're glib.
3: There's nothing that depressed people like more than people telling them to exercise.
0: Tom would fire his publicist soon after.
3: Yeah, good idea.
0: June 24th, 2020. Pearl Jam, Brandi Carlile, Dave Matthews, Macklemore, Dove Cameron, Ciara, and more team up for Concert for COVID, All In Washington. Concert put together for COVID-19 relief, an effort to raise awareness for the needs and causes of communities across the state. Taylor Swift, with the number one song at the time, was not in attendance. June 24th, 2022, the U.S. Supreme Court overturns Roe v. Wade, eliminating the constitutional right to choose abortion in a 6-3 vote. Birthdays, Peter Weller, RoboCop, is 79 years old, so is Mick Fleetwood. You can go your own way. Nancy Allen, RoboCop's partner, is 76 today. How about that? Andy McCluskey from OMD is 67. Kurt Smith, Tears for Fears, he's 65. So is Ian Glenn. Glenn Medeiros. He's 56. Mindy Kaling's 47. Minka Kelly's 46. Lionel Messi, he's 39. Aaron Morardi is 32.
3: Someone in the 360 says, happy birthday, Lewis. 40 never looked so good. And happy birthday, Amber. Love, Ben, Justin, Jerry, and Barb.
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0: 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It's Jody Betterhouse. What is the song of the day, Jody?
1: I forgot because I was busy trying to get to the news and do the news.
0: Journey's Open Arms. When you hear it, be caller 9. You win tickets to see Journey do Open Arms at Climate Pledge in September. At about 7:15, a 5-year-old wants to know, does Jody use this? My 5-year-old daughter hit me with a question. I have absolutely no idea the answer to it. And I don't even know where it came from.
1: Do you think I use it?
0: I don't know. Okay. I have legitimately no idea.
1: Okay.
0: So we'll discuss. Next is Jody's News.
1: One of the finest restaurants in Seattle says, do not approach because there's people name-calling and spitting on guests. Oh.
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0: Portugal took care of business against Uzbekistan with a 5-0 win in Houston yesterday. Cristiano Ronaldo scored twice and made history along the way.
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0: Ronaldo now the only man ever to score in 6 tournaments. 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
1: And it's powered by Carter Subaru. Morning lows in the 60s, highs again in the mid to upper 80s. So stay hydrated because it's World Cup game day. Today's Seattle Stadium match will feature Bosnia-Herzegovina versus Qatar. Gates at the stadium open at 9 a.m. Traffic will be impacted, so get ready. Seattle preparing for heightened security and possible protests ahead of Friday's World Cup match between Iran and Egypt, with U.S. and FIFA officials allowing both teams to arrive in the city earlier than originally planned. The match brings a little set of security concerns because of the little ongoing conflict between the United States and Iran. Westbound lanes of the Tacoma Narrows Bridge were temporarily closed after crews discovered a cracked steel bridge joint. You never like to hear that. The good news is repairs have been completed and all lanes have been reopened. Linwood's new Raising Cane's opened yesterday, marking the chain's 4th restaurant in Washington State, 2nd in Western Washington after the U District opened.
33: Get some of that Texas toast.
1: Uh-huh. You love chicken tendies. Maybe it's time for you to hit Canes. That's right by you now,
0: every,
1: right?
0: Every time I go down to L.A. to see Bailey,
1: yeah, it's,
0: that's where she wants
1: Let's
0: to go.
1: Yeah. Have you ever heard of the Walrus and the Carpenter restaurant in Ballard?
0: No.
1: Iconic seafood restaurant owned by Renee Erickson's group, Sea Creatures.
0: Oh, sure, of course.
1: And they own, like, you know, if you're in the restaurant scene at all, you've heard of Sea Creatures. Yeah. They own, like, 10 restaurants in the area.
0: I like Olive Garden.
1: I know. So I'm really talking to the wrong person, but you're the only person in here. So I know you've never heard of the Walrus and the Carpenter, but then again, a lot of people haven't.
0: Okay.
1: Anyway, this is a big restaurant in Ballard. It's always made me so mad because you can't get reservations there and you can't get in. So I never get to eat there. But now nobody gets to eat there because they were closed Monday and yesterday following safety concerns from an ongoing union strike. Owners said on social media that the security team documented instances of harassment, including name calling and picketers spitting on guests.
0: Come on.
1: So they're not going to keep it open if the picketers are going to be spitting on people and harassing them. But what do you say when someone crosses the picket line? Oh, you call them a scab. No, you call someone a scab who's going in to work at the restaurant.
0: Correct.
1: Yeah, that's a scab. I've watched just enough movies to understand what's going on. Congress this week passed the largest housing affordability bill in a generation, designed to increase the number of homes on the market and remove hurdles that have made them so expensive. Extreme heat gripping Europe as a powerful heat dome pushes temperatures to triple digits across much of the continent. Hundreds of records have already been shattered. Daryl Hall recovering from a successful kidney transplant. On TV today, The American Experiment on Netflix, Avatar Fire and Ash on Disney Plus, Sheep Detectives on Amazon. In sports, Mariners beat the Pirates and play again today, Storm Liberty tomorrow. Colombia, Croatia, and Portugal won their World Cup games yesterday, and Cristiano Ronaldo made history by being the first player to score in six different tournaments.
0: A five-year-old wants to know, does Jody use this?
1: Do I?
0: Find out next.

0: 95.7 The Jet, Jody and Bender, half hour away from Puget Sound Showdown Tournament of Champions. One more match to get us our final four today. It's Ben and Nick. Nick from Broadview, and Ben's calling from Dublin, Ireland.
1: Yeah.
0: We have Hall of Famers that are world travelers, but wherever they are, they have to be here for the Tournament of Champions because they'll get bounced if they're not here.
1: That's part of the deal.
0: Your song of the day? So now I come to you. Yep. Jody, what happens when you hear Journey's Open Arms?
1: Well, you got to try and be caller nine. So you want to call 877-901-0957.
0: But not now.
1: No. When we play it organically.
0: Right. Organically. Yeah. Not letting you know what the song is. Right. Like that. Yeah, that's not called organically.
1: Right. It'll be sandwiched in between something.
0: My five-year-old asked me a question the other day. Mm-hmm. I didn't know the answer to it. I didn't know what she was talking about.
1: Okay.
0: I don't know even know if this exists.
1: All right.
0: The last time my wife and daughter were here at the radio station, they used the ladies' room.
1: Mm-hmm.
0: And I don't know why this just occurred to Mackenzie to ask me.
1: Mm-hmm.
0: But she would like to know, does Jody use the squatty potty?
1: That's a good question.
0: I don't know what that is.
1: You know what? You don't know what a squatty potty is? Isn't that it's like a little shelf. It's like a little, it looks like a little step stool and you put your feet up on it and it helps you move your BMs faster and better. People have them at their houses. There's one here at the radio station?
0: Is there not one here? Again, I don't know where she got it from.
1: I go in the third stall. Maybe there's one in the second stall. We have a squatty potty? That's fun.
0: Hold on.
1: Yeah. Hold on. A lot of people have these in their houses, and it's supposed to simulate the best way to hold your body in position to get a BM. That is so funny that she asked if I use one. Tell her the answer is no, because I have fantastic BMs and I don't need any help.
0: Is there not one here?
1: Not that I've seen.
0: Oh, come on.
1: Not that I've seen, but maybe there's one, like maybe somebody brings one in there.
0: I don't.
1: Seems kind of like a personal thing.
0: I don't. Again.
1: Yeah.
0: She randomly asked the question.
1: Right.
0: And I've been meaning to ask you.
1: Right.
0: Here, and I don't know what she's talking about.
1: Yeah. The squatty potty. I feel like it was a Shark Tank thing. I actually know more about it than, you know, an average person who doesn't use a thing. Here it is. Look, the squatty potty is a doctor-recommended toilet stool that elevates your feet to a 35-degree angle.
0: Okay. Yeah. Wait, hi, good morning. Hi.
2: Hi, good morning.
0: Hi, good morning.
1: Hi, Rachel. It's also me, Jody.
0: Hey. Mackenzie wanted to know if Jody uses the squatty potty here at the radio station, but Jody doesn't know that, didn't know that there was one here. So where did Mackenzie get the question?
2: Oh, you know what? That probably is because when Mackenzie and I go into the bathroom at the radio station, we go into the accessible stall because it's bigger since both of us are in there. And that's where the squatty potty is.
1: Oh.
2: It's in the bigger ADA stall.
1: I didn't know we had one. Look at us having one.
0: So these randomly, my daughter says, hey, does Jody use the squatty potty in the bathroom?
1: That's a good question. You can tell her the answer is no if she's still curious. Because I do not have, I don't need any help because I'm not constipated, bloated,
0: sure. All right, thank
1: and
0: you.
1: I don't have a risk of hemorrhoids.
0: Okay. All right.
1: Yeah. But they're good for you. They're supposed to be good for you.
0: But now you're going to be looking for it. The next time you go into the bathroom, you're going to be looking for it.
1: I mean, I'll take a peek in there, but, you know, I'm only one person, so I'll stick with my third stall.
0: Okay.
1: I'm all so right. glad that she thought of me.
2: Yeah, it was fun to explain to her what it was used for, and she immediately says, do you think Jody uses this?
1: It's a great question. Right. Yeah, the answer is no, but I would, and there's nothing wrong with it.
0: Hey, you want to tell Jody what we're doing today?
2: Yes, we're driving to Enumclaw to go meet our hopeful future goat children.
1: Let's go.
0: Yeah, we're going to go we're going to go shopping for adoptive goats.
1: Good, because there's a million out there and you don't need that goat guy and his weird attitude.
0: Yeah, like, he ghosted us. We have a goat guy who ghosted us.
1: Yeah. He never intended on giving you any of his
0: flack. What the hell is that?
1: He's not to be trusted. About your family.
0: I have already said, because we're going to get a bunch of goats, I have already said that if this particular sanctuary that we're going to happens to have a mini horse available,
1: give me one of these.
0: It's coming home today.
1: Yeah, give me two of these. Give me six of these. What are you going down there in Rachel's car?
0: No, we're going down. I'm going to be in my truck and she's going to be in the car.
1: Where are you going to put, if you decide to bring goats, how are you
0: going to? Oh, no. We're going to go down. We're going to shop for the goats. And then I'm going to go down with a trailer and go get some.
1: You love shopping.
0: I do.
1: This man will shop anywhere. Am I right, Rachel?
2: Yes. Someone sent me last night on Facebook. There's a farm that I actually reached out to after you went to bed last night, Bender. And she is looking to rehome 3 mini donkeys and 4 goats. So I sent her a message and I said, where are you located? My husband and I are very interested. And they're like the light colored ones. And then she has a mini pony too. So I haven't heard back. Have I heard back from her yet?
1: Let me see.
2: Did she message me? Hold on. She didn't tell me where she was.
1: Shady. Why are all these farm people so shady? Yeah.
2: I don't know, but she did respond to me. So let me see. Anyway.
0: Okay. All right.
2: Yeah. So we're going to go window shopping for goats.
1: Fantastic.
0: Yeah. And a little mini horse.
1: Man, I have been with you all over the world now. Yes. And I've been in many airports with you, and there's nobody who likes shopping more than you. This farm is going to be overrun with cute animals in about one day.
0: That's right.
1: Yeah.
0: All right, Rice. I'll talk to you later. Bye. Love you.
2: Okay. Bye. Love you.

0: one more spot available in our Final Four, the Tournament of Champions for Puget Sound Showdown. Who is going to join James, Mickey, and Craig between Nick in Broadview? Hi, Nick.
1: Hey, guys.
2: Nick.
0: And his fellow Hall of Famer from Dublin, Ireland, Ben in Arlington. Hi, Ben.
3: Hey.
0: Ben.
3: Aaron Gobrak.
2: Ben, Aaron Gobrak to you.
0: Dude is traveling all over the world, but still has to be here.
2: I love it.
0: For the Tournament of Champions. So again, there's only one more spot available in the Final Four. The winner of this match will face Craig, the Dream Crusher, in the Final Four on Friday. Any questions from either of you?
3: Nope. Just, you know, hope Craig doesn't kill us too bad in the next round.
0: Okay, all right, let's not put the cart before the horse. Let's get to the next round. Jody has the questions this morning. You guys are going to buzz in with your name when you know the answer. First person to five wins. Good luck.
2: What character said greed, for lack of a better word, is good?
1: Nick. Ben. Gecko.
0: Take that.
2: I'll take that. Gordon Gecko, Wall Street. What is the word laser short for?
1: Bandit.
2: Ben?
3: Light amplitude stimulated emission ray.
0: Is that right?
2: Also, did you buzz in? Like, did somebody say a weird
0: word?
2: He
0: said bandit.
2: Did you say freaking bandit?
3: I said Ben.
1: I heard Ben, but I also heard my name way before his, so obviously I'm wrong.
2: Maybe it was the combination of
0: it was Ben and Nick, and okay. We heard Bandit.
2: I heard Ben. I'm like, did this fool just say Bandit?
0: So who got it?
2: I heard Ben first.
0: Okay.
2: Wait.
0: And that was the correct answer?
2: Wait,
0: or no?
2: I literally wasn't even listening to the answer because I was like, did he say Bandit? All right, we're striking it.
0: Strike
2: the question. The answer is
1: but it's
2: right.
1: Light amplification
2: right.
1: By stimulation of emission of radiation.
2: That's
1: damn
2: true.
1: It.
2: All right.
3: I missed it. I missed it.
0: Okay, but
1: strike it.
2: Yeah, I'm striking it. Here we go.
0: This is the way a professional game show is operated.
2: I thought he said bandit. I got confused. I didn't even listen to the response because I was like, is he saying an Irish word?
0: Okay.
2: Like, okay.
0: Okay.
2: Here we go.
0: Okay.
2: Nick has one. Ben not yet on the board. What mythical creature is also known as a lycanthrope?
1: Nick.
3: Ben.
2: Nick.
1: Werewolf.
2: The very first drummer of this band was Aaron Burkhard.
3: Ben. The Who?
2: Nick, take a shot.
1: The Yardbirds.
2: Bender.
0: Nirvana.
1: Ugh.
2: George Washington was a member of which political party?

0: bartender.
1: Flour, sugar, eggs.
0: Eggs. Flour, butter, sugar, and eggs, a pound of each.
1: I get that, yeah, right?
0: I mean, I'm not counting your points.
2: You can't eat points.
0: Nick has two, Ben
2: you're
0: has
2: just not
0: one.
2: Gonna be invited to the party.
0: That's right.
1: Scoreboard.
0: I just said Nick
1: I don't
0: has
1: care.
0: Two.
1: What? If you weren't paying attention earlier, I'm not paying attention now.
0: Nick has two, Ben has one. Literally just said that. Who wrote the 1963 novel Planet of the Apes?
3: Ben.
0: Ben.
3: Burroughs.
0: Nick.
4: Daniel Steele.
0: Bender.
1: Judy Blume.
0: Pierre Boulle. What do the letters LG stand for in the name of the electronics?
3: Ben.
0: Ben.
3: Long gray, I don't know.
0: Nick.
4: Liquid generation.
0: Bender.
1: Legendary.
0: Lucky Gold Star. Which founding father was born in the West Indies?
3: Ben.
0: Ben.
3: Alexander Hamilton.
0: Which ABBA song won the 1974 Eurovision Song
3: Nick.
0: Contest?
3: Nick.
0: Ben.
4: Waterloo.
1: Scoreboard.
0: Nick has three, Ben has two. What's the name for a gin martini garnished with a pickled onion instead of an olive?
4: Nick.
0: Nick.
3: Ben.
4: Gibson.
0: Nick has four, Ben has two. On a map, what is the technical term for the you are here arrow?
3: Ben.
0: Ben.
3: Cursor.
0: Nick, for the win?
4: Trick question. It has no name.
0: Bender?
1: I have no friggin' idea.
0: That is called an ideolocator. It's called an ideolocator. What sports event did Rosie Ruiz win by cheating in 1980?
3: Ben. Boston Marathon.
4: Nice.
1: Scoreboard.
0: Nick has four. Ben has three. In the original TV series Hawaii Five-0, what was McGarrett's catchphrase?
4: Nick.
3: Ben.
0: Nick for the win.
4: Book 'em, Dano.
1: Game over.
5: Damn it.
1: Hey, there you go, kids.
5: You're faster. Nice job, Nick.
1: Nick.
4: Good
1: in
4: job,
1: Broadview
4: man.
1: Has That's moved on Island. To the final four. We now have James,
5: well
1: Mickey,
5: done.
1: Craig, and now Nick. Ben, you'll always be a Hall of Famer. You enjoy
5: right.
1: your
5: good
1: trip
5: luck in the next round.
1: Dublin, Ireland.
0: Have
1: I feel
0: a
1: like
0: great

0: Down two to go. Pet Peeve Wednesday happens at 8:15. Use the talkback feature like this.
1: Good morning, Bender. I tuned in this morning to hear somebody on the radio saying something about complete elimination in the bathroom while pregnant, and it weirded me out because it was my voice, except it wasn't my voice because it wasn't me. That person sounded just like me. And now I got this weird vibe, like, is it an AI thing?
0: Well, that would be impossible because we're guaranteed human.
2: That's right, girl. We don't use that AI.
0: That's number one, but here's what she's talking about.
3: I have two squatty potties in my household.
2: Wow.
3: And even if you don't have issues going to the bathroom, it helps for complete elimination. It's also excellent with pregnancy.
0: Huh.
1: Good morning, Bender. I tuned in this morning to hear somebody on the radio.
0: Just a little bit.
3: I have two squatty potties in my household.
0: Okay.
3: And even if you don't have issues going to the bathroom,
0: it
3: helps.
0: Don't say
3: it. For complete elimination.
0: It's
3: also excellent.
0: Complete elimination.

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1: Morning lows in the 60s, high in the mid to upper 80s in Seattle today. 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It's World Cup game day. The Seattle Stadium match will feature Bosnia and Herzegovina versus Qatar. Gates at the stadium open at 9 a.m. You know Seattle has been ranked the top World Cup host city for bar crawls, local pubs with their huge crowds of soccer fans.
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1: But morning radio hosts aren't the only ones who are racking up major ridership numbers.
2: Obviously.
1: In fact, Lime Devices, 300,000 individual trips during the whole first week of the World Cup events. They brought in more bikes and scooters and dumped them all over the place.
2: Just because you won't ride one.
1: Not without a helmet, my man.
2: I tried to talk her into using it for the Seahawks parade. Mm-mm. She was not having it.
1: No, because all I'm going to do is fall off and crack my head open. That's because I've spent so much time thinking, I don't have a helmet. Should I do it? I don't have a helmet.
2: Well, you're going to manifest it.
1: Right, exactly. So the answer is no. And we got an Uber, and everyone was happy. What's the big deal? Everything's fine. Hey, speaking of the Seahawks, they are hosting an official trophy tour to celebrate their Super Bowl victory. And you can see the Lombardi Trophy. The tour kicks off July 25th at Seahawks training camp. Now through September 7th, the Olympic Sculpture Park will hold a family-friendly mini golf course designed by Seattle-based artists. Very cool new thing that's going on around here. Congress this week passed the largest housing affordability bill in a generation, designed to increase the number of homes on the market and remove some of the hurdles that have made them so expensive. Will it be signed by the president? I guess we'll find out. Mega Millions jackpot up to nearly $500 million after nobody won last night. Baristas bracing for another frenzy as Starbucks announced it's bringing back the viral bear cups, but this time it's going to have a different design, so people who wanted to collect those will have another one to run for. Lin-Manuel Miranda turning his concept album Warriors into a full-length Broadway show. Bender, do you remember the movie Warriors?
2: No. Yeah. Wasn't it with the dude from Xanadu?
1: Yes. Based on a book, the movie follows a street gang called the Warriors as they make their way from the Bronx to Coney Island, and they're hunted by rival gangs and cops. Warriors! It is the cheesiest, campiest, greatest movie ever, and they are going to produce it. It's going to be the first full musical from Miranda since Hamilton.
2: Huh.
1: Jack White's wife, Olivia Jean, filed for divorce after 3 years of marriage, citing inappropriate marital conduct, which makes further cohabitation unsafe and improper.
2: Dude.
1: Damn.
2: Does that one-up Renee Zellweger's old divorcing because of fraud? So now we're going to have all these questions.
1: Hers is still the best. This is Jack's third divorce. The killer singer Brandon Flowers will be releasing a country solo album called Thrasher, just like everybody else. A remake of the Blair Witch Project on the way in 2027. In sports, Mariners beat the Pirates and play again today. Storm Liberty tomorrow. Colombia, Croatia, and Portugal won their World Cup games yesterday. And the Washington Wizards chose BYU freshman forward AJ DeBanza with the first pick in the NBA draft. Who did the Charlotte Hornets pick? Number 14th overall, UW big man Hans Steinbach.
2: Let's see. It is Pet Peeve Wednesday. I just pulled up the Warriors soundtrack.
1: Yeah.
2: The only thing on there is In the City from Joe Walsh.
1: That's good.
2: I could have sworn. What was... I lost it.
1: Why isn't your force factor helping your brain today? I just saw you eat a salad square.
2: Let's do this.
1: That's good.
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1: I'm excited.
0: This is the time where you can call in, help us kill time, and complain at the same time.
2: It's time for America's favorite pastime, complaining. Sure. Get it off your chest. It's Jody and Bender's Pet Peeve Wednesday.
3: Okay, this is Mary. I'm sitting on the 405 on my way to work, and this is my big pet peeve. Just happened. A motorcycle dude comes by on his motorcycle in between the lanes while we're sitting here trying to get to work, and he's just cruising in between the lanes. Not in a lane, in between. Ugh.
0: As a fellow motorcycle dude, you can lane split as long as traffic isn't moving.
1: Yeah, it's called lane filtering.
0: Whatever.
1: If traffic is moving faster than 10 miles an hour, you can't do it.
0: Correct.
1: You can do it if basically everyone's sitting still. And that would be frustrating.
0: Frustrating for who?
1: To watch somebody enjoy the benefit of riding their motorcycle far ahead while I'm sitting
0: then
1: in traffic.
0: Get a motorcycle.
1: Never. Oh my God, so scary.
0: No, well, it's not that scary.
1: Very, very scary.
4: Jody and Bender, okay, my pet peeve is when I work super hard in the kitchen, timing everything just right so I can put down a lovely dinner of hot, delicious food, and I tell my family, it's time for dinner. And they just lollygag to the table. Oh. It's like, when I say it's time for dinner, your butts better be in their chairs ready for their delicious meal they're about to receive, okay?
0: Don't be lollygagging.
1: Don't lollygag
0: Don't
1: to the table.
0: Gag.
5: Yes, Pet Peeve Wednesday. Yeah, today is June 24th and the store is already having back to school sales in June.
1: Where is that?
0: I'll do you one better. The Costco in Lake Stevens has Halloween stuff up.
1: No.
0: Yeah, they have a giant skeleton.
5: Oh, wow. Yeah. No, I just had a Fred Meyer this morning, and they had back-to-school sale bracket already.
0: 877-901-0957. 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
1: Hey, Jody and Bender. This is Jennifer from Marysville. My Wednesday pet peeve is calling it the 405 Mary.
2: Oh.
0: Oh, no.
3: Okay, this is Mary. I'm sitting on the 405.
0: Oh, no. That's not
2: Jennifer
0: cool.
2: Versus Mary.
1: Hey, Jody and Bender. This is Jennifer from Marysville. My Wednesday pet peeve is calling it the 405 Mary.
4: Good morning, Jody and Bender. My pet peeve is people who do not pick up their dog poop when they're walking their dogs, or they pick the dog poop up, bag it, and then throw it back down on the ground. What the hell?
5: Good morning, Jody and Bender.
0: You want to add to that?
2: Yeah, sometimes there's a reason to pick up your dog poop, bag it, and put it back down on the ground. Like if you're on an out and back trail, so you're coming back
0: that
2: same way.
0: What if you're just walking through the neighborhood?
2: Well, then you don't throw dog poop on the ground, obviously. Well,
0: we don't know in what context
2: right.
0: She's talking about Mary.
2: Mary.
5: Good morning, Jody and Bender. For Pet Peeve Wednesday, my pet peeve is people who block mailboxes.
0: People who block mailboxes.
2: Yeah, like park a van in front of a mailbox so it's inaccessible.
0: Oh.
2: That'd be lame.
0: All right.
6: Good morning, Jody and Bender. My pet peeve is when you order pizza and they don't cut it all the way through. So when you go and try to pull out a slice, you end up completely destroying half the pizza just so you can try to get a slice.
0: That's good.
2: Yeah, I hate that too.
0: You guys got some good pet peeves today so far.
1: Hey, Jody and Bender. This is Jennifer from Marysville. Yeah. My Wednesday pet peeve is calling it the 405 Mary.
0: Yeah.

0: of the 80s and 90s and more. It's 95.7 The Jet. It is Jody and Bender. We're going to do Time Flies. Take a look back today. June 24th.
1: Billy, don't be a hero. Don't be a fool with your life.
0: It was June 24th, 1974. Seattle hosts its very first gay pride parade. Marks the first time the community as a whole comes out to support all that is LGBTQ. June 24th, 1982. Jeffrey Daniel of the group Shalimar does the moonwalk on the British TV show Top of the Pops, getting the attention of Michael Jackson, who popularizes it in America a year later.
2: It wasn't his.
0: June 24th, 1987. Spaceballs is released in theaters. Written, produced, directed by Mel Brooks. Rick Moranis is Dark Helmet. Bill Pullman is Lone Star. John Candy is Barf. And Prince Valium. Who is Prince Valium?
2: Jim Jade Bullock.
0: Yeah! Very good. A trailer for the sequel would drop in June of 2025.

0: You don't even... You're glib. You don't even know what Ritalin is. If you start talking about chemical imbalance, you have to evaluate and read the research papers on how they came up with these theories, Matt.
1: You're glib.
2: You're glib.
1: There's nothing that depressed people like more than people telling them to exercise.
2: Tom would fire his publicist soon after.
1: Yeah, good idea.
2: June 24th, 2020. Pearl Jam, Brandi Carlile, Dave Matthews, Macklemore, Dub Cameron, Sierra, and more team up for Concert for COVID, All In Washington. Concert put together for COVID-19 relief, an effort to raise awareness for the needs and causes of communities across the state. Taylor Swift, with the number one song at the time, was not in attendance. June 24th, 2022, the U.S. Supreme Court overturns Roe v. Wade, eliminating the constitutional right to choose abortion in a 6-3 vote.
3: Happy birthday!
2: Birthdays, Peter Weller, RoboCop, is 79 years old, so is Mick Fleetwood.
3: You can go your own way.
2: Nancy Allen, RoboCop's partner, is 76 today. How about that? Andy McCluskey from OMD is 67. Kurt Smith, Tears for Fears, he's 65. So is Ian Glenn. Glenn Medeiros. He's 56. Mindy Kaling's 47. Minka Kelly's 46. Lionel Messi, he's 39. Aaron Morardi is 32.
1: Someone in the 360 says, happy birthday, Lewis. 40 never looked so good. And happy birthday, Amber. Love, Ben, Justin, Jerry, and Barb.
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0: 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You jump on our Instagram, Facebook, at Jody and Bender. That very fancy, high-tech Tournament of Champions bracket has been updated. Who is the final name in the final four? You will find out in just a few minutes as we replay Puget Sound Showdown. What else is happening this hour, Jody?
1: Well, we got to play the song of the day.
0: What is the song of the day?
1: Open Arms.
0: Very good. The look of pure, I'm so proud for knowing the answer.
1: Yeah.
0: Because earlier, she didn't know the answer.
1: Nah, I completely forgot.
0: Even though her name comes first on the title of the show.
1: I worry about the big picture stuff.
0: Like what? What other big picture stuff? What big picture stuff do you worry about? I'm curious.
1: Currently,
0: let's break it down.
1: Yeah, currently we're not really in the planning phase for any major projects, so we're good. I think outside the box. Yeah. I have meetings. I have important, I have high-level meetings with team members, and we discuss the...
0: A.
1: Yeah.
0: There are no team members.
1: Yeah.
0: It's just me.
1: Yeah.
0: B. What are you planning?
1: All different... For the future trajectory of the show, of the program. We gotta look at the big picture. We gotta think in parallel
0: terms. If this program had a lobbyist to deal with politicians.
1: That's right.
0: That would be you.
1: This is the program for you. And I'll tell you why at our next meeting.
0: What else is happening this hour?
1: Well, we've got Puget Sound Showdown.
0: Yeah, we already talked about that.
1: And then we got to do the Daily Bender Gazette. Yeah. And then we have to do
0: Damn!
1: Haven't heard that in a while.
0: And how do you get requests for Damn, Haven't Heard That in a while?
1: I'm so glad you asked. Yeah. You have to use the talkback feature on the iHeartRadio app, which is very free. And you just tell us what song you want to hear and maybe a little bit of why, you know? Why do you want to hear that?
0: Do we care?
1: Sometimes if it's clever or cute or fun. Like if it's somebody's wedding anniversary and it was their song that they danced to.
0: What if somebody uses the talkback, sends us a note for a song that we like also. We would love to play that, but they insult us.
1: That's welcome criticism.
0: And you can bring that up, and you can bring up the criticism with the other team members.
1: You sure can.

in Seattle because you are awesome, awesome, awesome. Jody, yes, I do love your laugh. Bender, you have always been awesome. Awesome, awesome, awesome.

0: 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Only one more spot available in our Final Four in the Tournament of Champions for Puget Sound Showdown. Who is going to join James, Mickey, and Craig between Nick in Broadview? Hi, Nick.
1: Hey, guys.
2: Nick.
0: And his fellow Hall of Famer from Dublin, Ireland, Ben in Arlington. Hi, Ben.
3: Hey.
2: Ben.
3: Aaron Gobrock.
2: Ben, Aaron Gobrock to you.
0: Dude is traveling all over the world, but still has to be here for the Tournament of Champions. The winner of this match will face Craig, the Dream Crusher, in the Final Four on Friday. Any questions from either of you?
3: Nope. Just, you know, hope Craig doesn't kill us too bad in the next round.
0: Okay, all right, let's not put the cart before the horse. Let's get to the next round. Jody has the questions this morning. You guys are going to buzz in with your name when you know the answer. First person to five wins. Good luck.
2: What character said greed, for lack of a better word, is good?
1: Nick. Ben. Gecko.
0: Take that.
2: I'll take that. Gordon Gecko. Wall Street. What mythical creature is also known as a lycanthrope?
1: Nick. Ben.
2: Nick.
1: Werewolf.
2: The very first drummer of this band was Aaron Burkhard.
3: Ben.
1: The Who?
2: Nick, take a shot.
1: The Yardbirds.
2: Bender.
0: Nirvana.
1: Ugh.
2: George Washington was a member of which political party?
3: Ben.
1: Nick.
3: Trick question. He didn't belong to a party.
2: Nick?
1: The Whigs?
2: Bender.
0: The Federalists.
2: He was a Federalist. Which actress / actor has won the most Oscars?
3: Ben. Katherine Hepburn.
0: Scoreboard.
2: Nick has two. Ben on the board with one. Who wrote the 1963 novel Planet of the Apes?
3: Ben. Burroughs.
2: Nick.
1: Daniel Steele.
2: Bender.
0: Judy Blume.
2: Pierre Boulle. What do the letters LG stand for in the name of the electronics brand? Ben.
3: Long gray.
2: Nick.
1: Liquid Generation.
2: Bender.
0: Legendary.
2: Lucky Gold Star. Which founding father was born in the West Indies?
1: Ben.
3: Alexander Hamilton.
2: Which ABBA song won the 1974 Eurovision Song Contest?
1: Nick. Waterloo.
0: Scoreboard.
2: Nick has three. Ben has two. What's the name for a gin martini garnished with a pickled onion instead of an olive?
1: Nick. Gibson.
2: Nick has four. Ben has two. On a map, what is the technical term for the "you are here" arrow?
3: Ben. Cursor.
2: Nick for the win.
1: Trick question. It has no name.
2: Bender.
0: I have no friggin' idea.
2: That is called an ideolocator. It's called an ideolocator. What sports event did Rosie Ruiz win by cheating in 1980?
3: Ben. Boston Marathon. Nice.
0: Scoreboard.
2: Nick has four. Ben has three. In the original TV series Hawaii 5-0, what was McGarrett's catchphrase?
1: Nick.
3: Ben.
2: Nick for the win.
1: Book 'em, Dano.
0: Game over.
3: Damn it.
0: And there you go, kids.
3: You're faster. Nice job, Nick.
0: Nick in Broadview has moved on to the Final Four. We now have James, Mickey, Craig, and now Nick.

0: 1057 The Jet. Finally, the song of the day has been played.
1: Hey, good morning.
2: Who's this?
1: Am I caller 9?
2: Who is this?
3: We asked you a question first.
2: Yeah, we asked you first.
1: This is Charles.
2: Charles!
3: Want to go see Journey?
1: Yes. Yes.
2: Oh, perfect. Sure. Now he freely offers up information.
3: Charles, you won tickets. You're going to go to the show at Climate Pledge.
1: Long-time listener.
3: In September.
2: Long-time listener.
3: Fantastic. Thanks, Charles. We appreciate it.
2: Who do you love?
1: Since day one.
2: Who do you love?
1: Oh, Jody and Bender, of course.

0: the globe to find the news you didn't know you needed to know. You know? The Daily Bender Gazette. Now, here's Bender.
1: Brought to you by Olympic Hot Tub.
2: Better you, better life.
1: Oh. The Daily Bender Gazette has been designed to bring you stories that don't make the cut when Jody does her actual news.
2: Right.
1: I scour
2: the underbelly.
1: The underbelly to bring you morons like this.
2: I love it.
1: A couple in
2: Florida.
1: Kentucky.
2: Okay.
1: Two people were arrested after police spotted suspicious contraband in plain sight inside a parked car.
2: Ah, okay.
1: The sheriff's office investigators saw a plastic baggie containing suspected narcotics through the car window, leading to a search that uncovered a second bag of drugs that was labeled bag of drugs.
2: Bag of drugs. That's hilarious. And this is not the first time, and this will not be the last time.
1: Bag
2: of drugs.
1: Of drugs.
2: Mm-hmm. Never thought anybody would call her out on that.
1: The bag had a label on it.
2: Right. So her two, I'm assuming this is a woman, her two methods of transporting her drugs were in a see-through plastic bag and then another bag that said bag of drugs.
1: Mm-hmm. They were both taken into custody. One faces additional charges of providing police with a false ID.
2: Right.
1: While the other one had outstanding warrants at the time of his arrest. Both are now facing drug-related charges.
2: It's only funny if you don't actually put drugs in there. Why don't people understand the irony? I have a refillable water bottle that says not vodka. And when Josh was in like second grade, I used to bring it to his soccer games and give it to him to drink out of, which was hilarious.
1: Hilarious!
2: See, that's funny. When you put vodka in there, it's not as funny. Also not wouldn't have been funny to have at the soccer game.
1: That is a chef's kiss of a Daily Bender Gazette
2: Very
1: story.
2: Very Kentucky.
1: Tomorrow, the Final Four begins. We only have two more matches left until the championship on Monday.
2: Yeah.
1: The Final Four, James the Lady Killer, Craig the Dream Crusher, Nick the Spoiler.
2: Mm-hmm. Ruining Martin's birthday and Ben's vacation during this tournament alone.
1: And oh, Mickey,
2: the forgotten Hall of Famer,
1: the forgotten Hall of Famer.
2: And who's the fourth? As if.
1: More journey tickets tomorrow. More money with the $250K USA giveaway, and
2: other stuff.
1: I'm heading out of here to go do a little window shopping at an animal sanctuary down in Enumclaw because we're getting some goats. Mm-hmm. We may pick up a donkey or two. Uh-huh. We don't know.
2: Are you bringing Mackenzie with you?
1: Yes.
2: Are you sure that's the best idea?
1: Why?
2: Because she's going to want them all.
1: Well, that's fine.
2: And you have to make smart decisions.
1: What smart decisions? If my dog, like I said, between the goats and the donkeys, and she wants a Highland cow because what dad is going to deny their 5-year-old daughter a fluffy cow?
2: Well, sometimes you vibe with animals differently than the child does. It's like, that's why I wouldn't take Josh with me to get a dog, because he would want all of them, but I know which one is right for the house. Not every goat is going to be your goat.
1: All right.
2: We may have to regroup.
1: It's going to be the three of us.
2: Yeah.
1: And we're going to be, apparently, because we've already been pre-screened and all of that stuff as far as the adoption.
2: That's good. They have to see like pictures of where you're planning on keeping all these animals.
1: Right.
2: yeah, I got a spot.
1: Ingrid and the triplets. That's one goat mommy.
2: Oh, that's a goat mom.
1: It's a goat mom and her three kids.
2: Oh, I love it.
1: And then there's another family of like the goat and three kids. So it's we may be looking at two families of four.
2: I love it.
1: So eight goats.
2: Yeah.
1: And perhaps some mini horse or something, because because we talked to my wife earlier this morning, and she had reached out to somebody who's got goats and mini horses.
2: Oh man, you guys would take. You guys are so prime for taking on animals right now. Yeah. So I would be like, "Do you want one of these? Yeah. Do you want one of these? Sure. Buy them in there.
1: Everybody, get the trailer. Let's go.
2: Oh God, I hope you come back with a pig and a donkey and a. Freaking ostrich and everything.
1: We leave, as always, with your request.
3: 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Since you guys have teased us twice this morning during Time Flies with the Tears for Fear song, Sowing the Seeds of Love, yeah. Can you please play that? Because, damn, I haven't heard that in a while. Have a great day.
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95.7 The Jet, variety of the 80s, 90s, and more. Martha Quinn stepping in with Michael Jackson and the Bengals and more of our favorite artists to get us through the Wednesday workday. I used to sing this song to my babies when they were little. It brings me to my knees. Here's Cyndi Lauper, Group Hug.

0: 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Let's fire up the Wednesday workday together. My name is Martha Quinn. The theme of our time together is having things get on the air that's helpful and uplifting and good vibes, like the music. And the news you hear is totally awesome. And we learn from each other, like the brother of one of our fellow music fans participated in the recent Warrior Games in San Antonio, Texas.
1: I'm very proud of my brother who is in the Wounded Warrior Games. We are very proud of him. Go Navy.
0: Tell your brother he rocks and thank you for his service in the Warrior Games, brought together almost 200 wounded, ill, and injured service members competing in 12 adaptive sports and demonstrating their exceptional physical skills and mental toughness. 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It's all part of the Warrior Care Program. 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

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Got totally awesome news. Shout, shout, let it all out. There was a time when Michael Jackson's totally awesome news might have been that, wow, Eddie Van Halen from Van Halen is going to do the guitar solo in my song. So I'm sure he was psyched about that. And you're going to hear that very solo in just a few minutes. But at any rate, tell me something you're celebrating today. You could be on at 1040 with me, Martha Quinn. 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You just tap it. 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

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Good morning, Martha Quinn with you. 1 minute, it's labubus that are the hot thing everyone needs to have. 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

0: 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If you're flying somewhere liquidy, wait. If you're flying somewhere with something liquidy, not if you're flying somewhere liquidy. I don't know how the plane would land in that situation. But if you're flying with something liquidy, do you bring it in your carry-on or in your checked luggage? This topic is being addressed in this morning's Wellness Shot, the helpful info moment you get every morning right here. Because there are so many travelers coming to the U.S. for the FIFA 2026 World Games, and they are discovering an American classic, ranch dressing, and there is a run on ranch dressing being flown back home to various countries. And in California, the Santa Clara Police Department put out a message saying, if you're visiting for a very large sporting event and you happen to discover ranch dressing while you're here, please pack it in your checked bag on the way home. And they said this is an emerging situation involving multiple regions where visitors are transporting ranch dressing back home with them. So go ranch dressing. That is your Wellness Shot. Thanks for hanging out with me, Martha Quinn.
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0: 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Martha Quinn here. It is time right now for your daily rock and roll update. It's your news that rocks. A music industry legend passed away Monday morning. He was 94 years old, Clive Davis. He was inducted into the Rock and Roll Hall of Fame back in 2000 because as an executive, he was a genius at recognizing talent. Signed Whitney Houston to his Arista Records when she was 19 years old. He introduced the world to Janis Joplin, Aerosmith, Billy Joel, and more. One of the artists who mourned his passing is Carlos Santana. He summed up Clive Davis's legacy. Clive understood that music is more than entertainment. Music is a healing force. It brings people together. Rest in peace, Clive Davis. Thank you, legend, for the music. That's your news that rocks. Stay here with me, Martha Quinn. Today at noon, a three-song mixtape that unites a song by John Mellencamp and one by Starship. What could the category be? Find out in just a few.
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95.7 The Jet, your home for Sarge this afternoon, starting at 3. What category would unite a song by Starship and one by John Mellencamp? You will find out in today's Mixtape at Noon with me, Martha Quinn.

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1: It's happening. A mixtape is underway. This is how we start our afternoon together every day. Three songs. You group together in that they have something in common. Eric, listening in Pittsburgh, Pennsylvania, is the mastermind behind these three songs. What's the category? Find out after song number three. You might remember this band goes back to Jefferson Airplane. Then they became Jefferson Starship, then Starship.

95.7 The Jet, variety of the 80s, 90s, and more. Starship, the band that evolved from Jefferson Airplane to Jefferson Starship, then Starship, started today's mixtape, three songs united by something in common. Hint, it has to do with the artist. Thanks, Eric, for this mixtape. Here's John Mellencamp.

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I'm Martha Quinn. Right now, it's Pat Benatar.

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Your to-do list this Wednesday is going to get rocked by Queen in just a few minutes. And right now with me, Martha Quinn, a song by Men at Work from the Business as Usual album that was number one for almost 4 months.

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Reminder, right now, first responders are standing by to rescue us if we need it. 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Tell me yours. 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

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Heading into the 2 o'clock hour together, it's me, Martha Quinn. Ranch dressing. It's in the news. 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

0: 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Shout out Lonnie, who picked up $2,500 to celebrate America's birthday with. And when we called him to tell him he got that cash, we said, hey, Lonnie, where in America would you like to go?
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95.7 The Jet, your home for Jody and Bender tomorrow morning, starting at 6. It's almost 3 o'clock when I, Marth Quinn, have to move aside. Let someone else play some records, but stay here for more fun and awesome music. 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

Giants. 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Bosnia-Herzegovina beating Qatar 3-1. 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

That song makes you want to go a little faster behind the wheel, right? 95.7 The Jet. Variety of the 80s, 90s, and more. But another reason this summer you might want to slow down in some of those cone zones, I'll tell you in about 7 minutes on The Jet. Sitting.

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I am Sarge. Gotta love the weather this afternoon. Definitely a fire up the coals and have a solo cup dine outside before the weather changes. What, are we talking rain potentially on Friday? Definitely cooling down a little bit. It's Skynyrd now, 95.7 The Jets.

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Beats on the way home. Oh, love it. Even better. 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Variety of the 80s, 90s, and more. Want some baseball tickets? Let's take caller number 9 right now. That would be you. 1-877-901-0957. Good luck.